0: Northeast PA's greatest hits, Gen 99 and 100 in excess, Devil Inside. George Michael's Faith started off the 80s at 8. Tony Piselli till midnight, 80s at 8, brought to you by the Dallas Rotary Wine and Brew Fest happening Saturday, June 27th at the Luzerne County Fairgrounds. We're going to talk more about that. When I get quiet, I want to talk about In Excess and Devil Inside. The song was written by Andrew Farris and Michael Hutchins. It was released as the second single from the band's sixth studio album, Kick, in February of 1988. The song did reach number two on the U.S. Billboard Hot 100 for 2 weeks. 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Got music coming up from Pink Floyd. It is the 80s at 8, Gem 99 and 100.
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0: Mostly cloudy skies overnight, low around 62. Showers and thunderstorms tomorrow afternoon, mostly cloudy, high near 82. For tomorrow night, a chance of showers overnight, mostly cloudy, low around 66. Thursday, a chance of showers and thunderstorms, partly sunny, high near 90.

0: 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Promises, Promises. Now, here's a curveball for me, anyway. Was actually written by members of Naked Eyes from their album Burning Bridges. The song was written by, as I mentioned, members of Naked Eyes, Peter Byrne and Rob Fisher, core members of the band. It followed the band's signature group, Always Something There to Remind Me. Promises, Promises was produced by Tony Mansfield and served as the follow-up to their successful cover of Always Something There to Remind Me. Originally written by Burt Bacharach and Hal David, which had reached the top 10 in the U.S. mid-1983. Although Bacharach and David had also written a song titled Promises, Promises for the musical of the same name, Naked Eyes song is an original work and is unrelated to the Broadway show. See, I learn something new every day. By the way, Madonna performed background vocals on the Jelly Bean 7 and 12-inch remix of the song. Well, those versions were not released until 2001. Naked Eyes and Promises, Promises and ZZ Top. Coming up, Gem 99 and 180s at 8.
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Tom Petty and I Won't Back Down. Tony Pacelli, till midnight tonight. It is Tuesday night. Whitney Houston coming up. This is Eddie Money, Gem 99 and 100.

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1: 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Billy Joel must have been a big shot in Tony Pselli. 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That updated weather forecast with showers and thunderstorms in the forecast for the next couple of days, plus music from Billy Ocean coming up, Gem 99 and 100.
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1: Mostly cloudy skies overnight, low around 62. Showers and thunderstorms tomorrow afternoon, mostly cloudy, high near 82. For tomorrow night, a chance of showers overnight, mostly cloudy, low around 66. Thursday, a chance of showers and thunderstorms, partly sunny, high near 90.

0: 1099 to 100, Madonna and Papa Don't Preach, Goo Goo Dolls and Iris and Tony Pacelli, till midnight tonight. Something happening on Thursday, the Susquehanna County Conservation District holding a Women's in Agriculture Seminar on Thursday at the Oaklawn Farms in Montrose. Female farmers, beginning farmers, ag students, educators and advisors, female landowners and conservation-minded producers are invited to participate. Highlights will include speaker presentations, vendor supplies, a Q&A panel with local producers, a catered lunch, and a farm tour. Seats are limited, so check out all the info at the Susquehanna County Conservation District Facebook page for registration. And as I said, for more information. Got music coming up from the Beatles, Gem 99 to 100.
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Hold on, I may be wrong. Well, by the way, we ended up last hour with the Beatles and Come Together. Talk about Magical Mystery Tour with Gary and Joe. They're going to keep the party alive for Paul McCartney's birthday.

0: And if I'm not mistaken, Wilson Phillips, hold on. Is that from Bridesmaids? I'm almost sure that Wilson Phillips showed up during the wedding and did Hold On. I may be wrong. Well, by the way, we ended up last hour with the Beatles and Come Together. Talk about Magical Mystery Tour with Gary and Joe. They're going to keep the party alive for Paul McCartney's birthday on Thursday, June 18th. He's going to turn 84. This week, celebrate with the music of the Beatles for 2 hours. You're going to hear Paul from different interviews talking about his time with the Beatles. If that wasn't enough, how about some deep vault tunes from the Get Back sessions? Beatles songs, interviews with Paul, deep vault tunes. It's a superstar birthday celebration this Saturday morning, 8 until 10. We do rebroadcast the show after midnight on Gem 99 and 100. Joe Walsh. Coming up,
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0: 99 and 100 Green Day, When I Come Around, Roy Orbison, and You Got It, and Tony Pacelli, till midnight tonight on a Tuesday. 1 week from today, the Luzerne County Historical Society will hold their annual dinner beginning at 6 p.m. at the Green Irem Clubhouse in Dallas. 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
0: Northeast PA weather. Mostly cloudy skies overnight, low around 62. Showers and thunderstorms tomorrow afternoon, mostly cloudy, high near 82. For tomorrow night, a chance of showers overnight, mostly cloudy, low around 66. Thursday, a chance of showers and thunderstorms, partly sunny, high near 90.

0: 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Elton John and Tiny Dancer, Tracy Chapman, and Give Me One Reason. Tony Pacelli till midnight tonight on a Tuesday. You know, we're in the month of June. Tunkhannock's Founders Day, not too far away. You can get a chance to meet the gang from Gem 99 and 100 at the Tunkhannock Founders Day celebration Saturday, June 27th. 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There'll be over 150 vendors, great food, live music, entertainment, fun for the whole family, and guess what? 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More details on that as we get closer to Tunkhannock Founders Day from Gem 99 and 100. Huey Lewis and the news coming up.
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longer. How far off I sat and wondered. Started humming a song from 1962. In a funny how the night moves.

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0: 99 to 100, the Talking Heads, and are burning down the house. Steve Miller Band and Fly Like an Eagle. Tony Pacelli till midnight tonight. Edwardsville Pierogi Days happening this weekend. And if you want to meet the Polka Maniac, Carl Simchina, the Swing Masters, that's his band, they'll be there on Saturday from 3 until 5 p.m. Your chance to meet our Polka Maniac, Carl Simchina, at the Edwardsville Pierogi Festival happening this Saturday. They'll be performing on stage from 3 until 5 p.m. Updated weather forecast, Cheryl Crow coming up, Gem 99 and 100.
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0: Mostly cloudy skies overnight, low around 62. Showers and thunderstorms tomorrow afternoon, mostly cloudy, high near 82. For tomorrow night, a chance of showers overnight, mostly cloudy, low around 66. Thursday, a chance of showers and thunderstorms, partly sunny, high near 90.
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0: Gem 99 to 100, semi-sonic in closing time. Purple Rain before that, and Prince and Tony Pacelli. Almost closing time for me on this Tuesday night. Got Foreigner coming up. 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

M99 and 100 Def Leppard and Rock of Ages, Foreigner and Cold as Ice. Music all night long for you. And then, of course, Eric will be here tomorrow morning at 6 a.m. Fran's here after 10. Mike's here after 3. And I'll be back with the 70s at 7. Bee Gees, Gem 99 and 100.

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5: ABC News, I'm Dave Packer. We're tracking primaries tonight in four key states. In the main Democratic Senate primary, ABC News projecting Graham Plattner will move on to face Republican Susan Collins in November. In South Carolina, we project incumbent U.S. Senator Lindsey Graham will win the Republican primary for the U.S. Senate. And a week after the primary in California, ABC News can now project that Republican Steve Hilton will face Democrat Javier Becerra in the race for governor there. More explosions tonight in Tehran after U.S. forces launched self-defense strikes in response, says CENTCOM, to Iran's attack on a U.S. Army Apache helicopter.
6: But tonight, Iran vowing a decisive response to the U.S. and any nation here in the Middle East hosting U.S. bases.
5: ABC's Martha Raddatz in Jerusalem. Texas, 19-year-old Carmelo Anthony sentenced this evening to 35 years for stabbing a rival high school athlete during a track meet. This is ABC News.
7: Northeast PA weather. A chance of showers later with a low near 63. Wednesday looks mostly cloudy with a chance of showers and thunderstorms with a high near 86. Wednesday night brings a chance of showers and thunderstorms with a low near 65. And Thursday will be hot with showers likely and a high near 92.

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4: ABC News, I'm Dave Packer. U.S. Central Command launched retaliatory strikes on Iran following the downing of an Apache helicopter near the Strait of Hormuz, calling the move self-defense strikes. That was answered by Iranian missiles and drones, says a U.S. official, which were nearly all shot down. ABC News national security and defense analyst Mick Mulroy tells us that he fears this conflict could escalate things really bad.
5: This could kick off the whole war again, and the United States has all the assets in place to do so. But I also think it's clear the United States does not want to see that happening. The White House wants to see a ceasefire agreement.
4: Primaries in four states. ABC News projecting Graham Plattner is the winner of Maine's Democratic Senate primary and South Carolina's first congressional district primary. ABC News projects Jenny Costa Honeycutt and Mark Smith will advance to a runoff. The Carolina Hurricanes bested the Vegas Golden Knights in Game 4 of the Stanley Cup Finals Tuesday. This is ABC News.
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8: A chance of showers later with a low near 63. Wednesday looks mostly cloudy with a chance of showers and thunderstorms with a high near 86. Wednesday night brings a chance of showers and thunderstorms with a low near 65. And Thursday will be hot with showers likely and a high near 92.

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4: ABC News, I'm Dave Packer. Iran claims it fired at the U.S. naval fleet based in Bahrain, as well as American targets in Jordan. A Pentagon official telling ABC News just about all the Iranian missiles and drones were intercepted. This following U.S. strikes on Iran in response to the downing of a U.S. Apache helicopter.
5: The Apache helicopter was on a late-night mission patrolling the strait to deter small Iranian boats from threatening U.S. warships or commercial vessels when the Iranian drone sent it crashing into the sea. Both pilots escaped the sinking helicopter, and a remarkable rescue mission was launched just hours before dawn.
4: ABC's Martha Raddatz. President Trump Wednesday is expected to sign a $70 billion immigration enforcement bill after it passed the House Tuesday. A Texas teenager convicted of murder following a deadly stabbing at a high school track meet. Carmelo Anthony sentenced to 35 years in prison. Jury found him guilty of the murder of 17-year-old Austin Metcalf. This is ABC News.
6: Northeast PA weather.
7: A chance of showers later with a low near 63. Wednesday looks mostly cloudy with a chance of showers and thunderstorms with a high near 86. Wednesday night brings a chance of showers and thunderstorms with a low near 65. And Thursday will be hot with showers likely and a high near 92. Yeah.

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4: ABC News, I'm Dave Packer. U.S. Central Command launched retaliatory strikes on Iran following the downing of an Apache helicopter near the Strait of Hormuz, calling the move self-defense strikes. That was answered by Iranian missiles and drones, says a U.S. official, which were nearly all shot down. ABC News national security and defense analyst Mick Mulroy tells us that he fears this conflict could escalate things really bad.
5: This could kick off the whole war again, and the United States has all the assets in place to do so. But I also think it's clear the United States does not want to see that happening. The White House wants to see a ceasefire agreement.
4: Primaries in four states. ABC News projecting Graham Plattner is the winner of Maine's Democratic Senate primary and South Carolina's first congressional district primary. ABC News projects Jenny Costa Honeycutt and Mark Smith will advance to a runoff. The Carolina Hurricanes bested the Vegas Golden Knights in Game 4 of the Stanley Cup Finals Tuesday. This is ABC News.
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7: Northeast PA weather.
8: A chance of showers later with a low near 63. Wednesday looks mostly cloudy with a chance of showers and thunderstorms with a high near 86. Wednesday night brings a chance of showers and thunderstorms with a low near 65. And Thursday will be hot with showers likely and a high near 92.

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4: ABC News, I'm Dave Packer. Iran claims it fired at the U.S. naval fleet based in Bahrain, as well as American targets in Jordan. A Pentagon official telling ABC News just about all the Iranian missiles and drones were intercepted. This following U.S. strikes on Iran in response to the downing of a U.S. Apache helicopter.
5: The Apache helicopter was on a late-night mission patrolling the strait to deter small Iranian boats from threatening U.S. warships or commercial vessels when the Iranian drone sent it crashing into the sea. Both pilots escaped the sinking helicopter, and a remarkable rescue mission was launched just hours before dawn.
4: ABC's Martha Raddatz. President Trump Wednesday is expected to sign a $70 billion immigration enforcement bill after it passed the House Tuesday. A Texas teenager convicted of murder following a deadly stabbing at a high school track meet. Carmelo Anthony sentenced to 35 years in prison. Jury found him guilty of the murder of 17-year-old Austin Metcalf. This is ABC News.
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7: A chance of showers later with a low near 63. Wednesday looks mostly cloudy with a chance of showers and thunderstorms with a high near 86. Wednesday night brings a chance of showers and thunderstorms with a low near 65. And Thursday will be hot with showers likely and a high near 92.

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5: ABC News, I'm Dave Packer. U.S. Central Command launched retaliatory strikes on Iran following the downing of an Apache helicopter near the Strait of Hormuz, calling the move self-defense strikes. That was answered by Iranian missiles and drones, says a U.S. official, which were nearly all shot down. ABC News national security and defense analyst Mick Mulroy tells us that he fears this conflict could escalate things really bad.
6: This could kick off the whole war again, and the United States has all the assets in place to do so. But I also think it's clear the United States does not want to see that happening. The White House wants to see a ceasefire agreement.
5: Primaries in four states. ABC News projecting Graham Plattner is the winner of Maine's Democratic Senate primary and South Carolina's first congressional district primary. ABC News projects Jenny Costa Honeycutt and Mark Smith will advance to a runoff. The Carolina Hurricanes bested the Vegas Golden Knights in Game 4 of the Stanley Cup Finals Tuesday. This is ABC News.
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8: Northeast VA weather.
9: A chance of showers later with a low near 63. Wednesday looks mostly cloudy with a chance of showers and thunderstorms with a high near 86. Wednesday night brings a chance of showers and thunderstorms with a low near 65. And Thursday will be hot with showers likely and a high near 92.

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0: Dunk, dunk, magic man. There goes Heart on Gem 99 and 100. I don't think it's a dunk. It is Eric. Hi, welcome. Happy Wednesday. National Iced Tea Day today. Yeah, it's also National Bed Bug Prevention Day. Just a question. Isn't every day National Bed Bug Prevention Day? Because it is in my house. I'm asking for a friend. National Black Cow Day, and I don't think they're talking about the animal. I think they're talking about the drink. National Ballpoint Pen Day. It is also National Egg Roll Day. Now, this I can get myself well around. And it's also National Herbs and Spices Day. Egg roll, herbs and spices, a black cow, a lot less bed bugs. Oh, it's, by the way, it's National Ballpoint Pen Day. And have an iced tea with that. Coming up, I just try to sew them together, man. I don't know if it works or not. Steve Miller Band. What's Tom Miller? Who's that? His brother? Peter Frampton and the Cars. You might think, when the music's back next.
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0: Great song, weak video. Do you remember the video? It was awful. But that was during the time when videos were going through that kind of yeah, whatever stage. Abracadabra, the name of that one. Steve Miller Band for you on Gem 99 and 100, where the Holy Rosary Parish is going to have its first ever community fun day fundraiser. It's this Saturday at the parish grounds in the church hall, Poplar Street, Hazleton. Family-friendly, alcohol-free, and will feature a cornhole tournament, bingo, a basket raffle valued at $7,000. Is that a misprint? $7,000? Parish-made foods, refreshments, music, and children's activities. Everything begins with the registration for the cornhole tournament at 11. The tournament and the rest of the grounds will open at noon. DJ Bob Sosar going to provide entertainment at 2, followed by live music from the local band Southbound 2 to 4. Parish's Saturday evening mass be celebrated at 4, with festivities continuing afterwards until about 6 o'clock, rain or shine. Again, it's this Saturday. The Community Fun Day right there in Hazleton. Coming up, Santana, Whitesnake, and Phil Collins, plus a rainy forecast. But the temps keep getting warmer somehow. Details next.
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0: This 4th of July marks America's 250th birthday, and S. McLean Stone is proud to be part of this incredible journey. Have a fantastic Independence Day from S. McLean Stone.
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5: ABC News, I'm Sherry Preston. Another round of primaries in the books. Graham Plattner will be taking on Susan Collins in the Maine Senate race. Nancy Mace will not be in the runoff for South Carolina governor. And now that the votes have fully been counted in California, we know Steve Hilton will be competing against Javier Becerra in the California governor's race this fall. The U.S. launching airstrikes early this morning against Iran after blaming Tehran for the strike that took down an Army Apache helicopter. Iran striking back, says ABC's Karen Waugh.
6: Iran saying it launched strikes toward American targets in the region, including the Navy's 5th Fleet in Bahrain. Nearby Jordan says it also shot down 5 incoming missiles fired toward an area hosting U.S. forces. And Kuwait says it intercepted hostile aerial targets as well.
5: In Hong Kong, 7 people and 2 companies charged with manslaughter and conspiracy following a fire last year that engulfed 7 apartment buildings and left 168 people dead. This is ABC News.
0: Cloudy with occasional showers this afternoon. Temps going to hit 83. Rain showers early, clearing overnight tonight at 69. Some scattered thunderstorms develop during the afternoon tomorrow. We're talking some strong, gusty storms. We'll see about 88. Showers tomorrow evening, then a partly cloudy overnight as temps dip to 66. And some clouds and thunderstorms expected again on Friday. Temps bump it up to 90.

0: Santana, Black Magic Woman for you on Gem 99 and 100. It's Eric. Welcome to the Big Radio Broadcast, and welcome to the segment we adoringly call Dad Jokes. I'm Eric. He over there is Tim. He's responsible for these jokes. I try to set it up for you to take the blame, you know what I'm saying? And here we go. While shopping, I ordered 10 asparagus. I got home and counted 11. Must have been a spare, I guess. What happens when doctors get mad? They lose their patience.
1: Oh, it's not mine. There's nobody else around.
0: I'm completely useless. I can be used as a bad example.
1: That means you're not completely useless. Oh, you're not complete. Got it.
0: It's early, Tim. Leave me alone. And when does Friday come before Thursday? In the dictionary. Coming up.
1: Didn't see that one. Bruce Springsteen, Bee Gees, and Starship. When we're back next.
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0: Spinak, there goes my Sharona for you on Gem 99 and 100. The Luzerne County Historical Society going to hold their annual dinner this Tuesday coming, the 16th, beginning at 6 p.m. at the Greens at the Iram Temple Clubhouse in Dallas. 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Got a little less than a week to get going on that. Coming up, Tears for Fears, the Beatles, Nena singing about those 99 red balloons, or is it Nina? Nena. Yeah, she's German. And we'll talk about some celebrity birthdays. In fact, we must discuss them. We'll do it next.
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0: little too early to be shouting. Thankfully, they sang it. It's Tears for Fears there on Gem 99 and 100. It's Eric. Hi, June 10th. Is it your birthday? Happy birthday. You'll be glad to know you share it with a plethora of famous people, such as the American singer, songwriter, and actress known for her contributions to R&B music and her long-ago marriage to rapper, the Notorious B.I.G., her name, Faith Evans. The husband of Queen Elizabeth II, he was a prominent figure in British royal family, also known for his service and dedication to various charitable causes. Prince Philip, the Duke of Edinburgh, would have been celebrating his birthday today. An iconic American actress, singer, best known for her role as Dorothy in The Wizard of Oz and for her powerful singing voice. Her career spanned 45-plus years. Her name was Judy Garland. And the acclaimed actress, supermodel, recognized for her appearances, of course, in the Sports Illustrated swimsuit issue, but she also acted in some pretty good films. In fact, she was honestly really good scene stealer in The Other Woman. And she's known for her advocacy of body positive issues. Her name is Kate Upton. And if your birthday is today as well, again, happy birthday from all of us at Gem 99 and 100. Send us your birthdays. Quick link in our website. When we're back, Shannon gonna let the music play in a forecast that gets warmer and plenty rainy. We'll talk about it next.
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6: ABC News, I'm Sherry Preston. American forces striking back at Iran after an Iranian drone hit a U.S. Army Apache helicopter, sending it down near the Strait of Hormuz. ABC's Jonathan Carl speaking with the president as the U.S. attacks were announced.
7: He does not see this as the beginning of a major new offensive against the Iranians. This is a response to what they did with our helicopter last night, the president told me, and I believe the response should be very strong, very powerful, and that's what this is.
6: Iran firing attacks at Bahrain, Jordan, and Kuwait all shot down. ABC News now projecting Republican Steve Hilton will square off against Democrat Javier Becerra in the race for governor in California. Despite recent controversies, Democrat Graham Plattner projected to win the nomination in the Senate race in Maine against incumbent Susan Collins. A Texas teenager has been convicted of killing a fellow high schooler at a track meet, sentenced to 35 years. This is ABC News.
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8: Northeast VA weather.
0: Cloudy with occasional showers this afternoon. Temps going to hit 83. Rain showers early, clearing overnight tonight at 69. Some scattered thunderstorms develop during the afternoon tomorrow. We're talking some strong, gusty storms. We'll see about 88. Showers tomorrow evening, then a partly cloudy overnight as temps dip to 66. And some clouds and thunderstorms expected again on Friday. Temps bump it up to 90.

0: It's amazing to think that Lindsey Buckingham and Stevie Nicks pretty much wrote all those words to each other about their breakup. That had to be rough. Fleetwood Mac, they sang together for a long time. Dreams on Gem 99 and 100. It's Eric. Hi, welcome. It is the midweek edition of the really awful dad jokes. There's people who tune in for this, Tim. No, I don't get it either, but let's do it. Here we go. Casper is known as the friendly ghost, but when he met me, he didn't say boo to me. My calendar is out to get me, and I know it. My days are numbered. Why did the farmer keep burying his money? He wanted to make his soil rich. These really, I mean, these are bad. Like, without even trying, these are bad. And finally, I just received an award for growing an enormous cucumber. I have to say, I'm a big dill. Coming up, Eurythmics, Ace, and Blind Melon with No Rain next.
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So, I don't know why, but we have a day today called National Bed Bug Prevention Day. 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I'm just saying. But I'm reading a little bit about it here, and it's worse than I thought. Yeah. 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National Bed Bug Prevention Day. Good luck. 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Yeah.

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Northeast PA's greatest hits.

It is a Wednesday, and the Wednesday vibes are literally vibrating through all of this studio. And if you put your hand on the speaker you're listening to right now, you'll feel them too. Just saying. It is me, Eric. I am glad you're here, and thank you for joining us. Got some great stuff planned for you today. Music like The Police, The Gin Blossoms, right now, Stevie Wonder on Gem 99 and 100. Good boy.

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0: My cousin Rob and I used to make fun of that song. Roxanne! We used to try to sing it and failed. Joke's on us. That was their first release, and they became one of the biggest bands of all time. The Police! Roxanne for you on Gem 99 and 100. Hey, the Little Explorers program going to return to the Vosburg Neck State Park. This will be Thursday the 18th, not so long from now, 1 to 2. And it is for ages 3 to 6, and their caregivers are welcome to join the park educators for a program focused on natural concepts. Activities include stories, crafts, experiments, or pretend play, and an opportunity to explore the outside while learning a new topic. No registration required. Just meet at the Spruce Grove Picnic Area between the Big Red Barn and the Susquehanna River. Vosburg Neck State Park is on Vosburg Road, west of Tunkhannock. And again, this happens for the youngins on Thursday the 18th. Coming up, music from Jimmy Buffett, Kim Wilde, Robert Palmer, and a forecast that keeps getting warmer, yet it keeps on raining. Details next.
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6: ABC News, I'm Sherry Preston. In a post this morning, President Trump says Iran is, quote, taking too long to negotiate a deal, and that now, in his words, they will have to pay the price. This comes after stepped-up attacks on both sides following an Iranian drone strike that knocked down an American Apache helicopter, both the pilots rescued by a Navy surface drone. ABC's Martha Raddatz.
7: The drone boats find the pilots. The pilots may have been in communication with encrypted radio. The pilots climb on to this unmanned boat, and they are whisked away to another location. And at that next location, in the water, of course, U.S. helicopter hovers over that unmanned boat and hoists these pilots into the helicopter and off to safety.
6: A Texas 19-year-old sentenced to 35 years in prison after being convicted of killing another high school track athlete in a fight at a track meet in a Dallas suburb. This is ABC News.
5: Northeast PA.
0: Cloudy with occasional showers this afternoon. Temps going to hit 83. Rain showers early, clearing overnight tonight at 69. Some scattered thunderstorms develop during the afternoon tomorrow. We're talking some strong, gusty storms. We'll see about 88. Showers tomorrow evening, then a partly cloudy overnight as temps dip to 66. And some clouds and thunderstorms expected again on Friday. Temps bump it up to 90.

0: As a kid who was probably 11 years old when that song came out, I had no idea what he was talking about. Wasted away in Margaritaville. And then one day when I was of legal age, I had a margarita. And now I know exactly what he's talking about. Jimmy Buffett there for you on Gem 99 and 100. It's Eric. Hello. Welcome. Wednesday edition of the really horrible jokes we label as dad jokes. I'm Eric. He's Tim. He's responsible. Blame him. Here we go. While shopping, I ordered 10 asparagus and I got home and counted 11. Must have been a spare, I guess. What happens when doctors get mad? They lose their patience. I'm not completely useless. I can be used as a bad example. Was that written about me? You sure? And finally, when does Friday come before Thursday? In the dictionary. Coming up, Hart, Leonard Skinner, and John Waite. He's missing you, and he'll sing about it next.
1: I went through a little bit of a depression, and my daughter encouraged me to get out of the house and come to meet people here, and it's the best thing I ever did. I meet friends. The activities here are wonderful. They have parties. They have bus trips. They do everything here. Now I can't wait to get up in the morning and, you know, and be here. I love Area Agency on Aging's Active Adult Centers.
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0: my friend Dave Hopkins and I vowed that we're both eventually, maybe we'll go together, I think that'd be better, going to head on out to Winslow, Arizona to see the statue of Glenn Frey standing on the corner. He mentions it in that song, Take It Easy, from the Eagles on Gem 99 and 100, where your thumbs can win you money in text for treasure, and it happens a little bit after 11 o'clock when Fran will give you the word or phrase of the day and the number to text it back to. You do so, you could win the Gem 99 and 100 text for treasure prize pack that includes a six-stack and the new scratch-off game from the PA Lottery called Fever Doubler. It's better to talk fever doubling when it's like 90 degrees outside, because if it was like 3 degrees outside, this would not be a good name for this. These folks at the PA Lottery are smart. 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Do not text and drive. Fran will have that word or phrase again a little after 11 later today. Rolling Stones on the way. Steely Dan rock set coming. And some celebrity birthdays we must discuss. Coming up.
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0: appropriately enough, from the album Steel Wheels. It's Rolling Stones. Start Me Up there on Gem 99 and 100. It's Eric. Hi. And happy birthday. If it's your birthday, today's June 10th. And if it is, you share it with some very, very famous people, such as an American singer, songwriter, and actress known for her contributions to the world of R&B music and her longtime marriage to rapper the notorious B.I.G. Her name is Faith Evans. He was the husband of Queen Elizabeth II, and he was a prominent figure in the British royal family and known for his service and dedication to various charitable causes, including his military service. His name, Prince Philip, the Duke of Edinburgh. The iconic American actress and singer best known for her role as Dorothy in The Wizard of Oz and for her powerful singing voice, she would have celebrated her birthday today with a career spanning over 45 years. The beloved entertainment American history maker Judy Garland, and an acclaimed American model and actress recognized for her appearances in Sports Illustrated swimsuit issue, as well as acting, and I'm telling you, she stole the scenes in this movie, The Other Woman, and known for her advocacy for body positive issues. Her name is Kate Upton. And if it's your birthday too, again, happy birthday from all of us at Gem 99 and 100. Send us your birthdays. We love when you do. Quick link at our website. Culture Club going to kick the music off with Karma Chameleon when we're back after a forecast that's rainy but keeps getting warmer. Details next.
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5: ABC News, I'm Sherry Preston. President Trump this morning declaring Iran will now have to, in his words, pay the price for waiting too long to reach a peace deal. Just yesterday, the president told ABC he still believes he can get to a deal. This comes as stepped-up attacks on both sides happen overnight after an Iranian drone knocked down a U.S. Army Apache helicopter near the Strait of Hormuz. Despite recent controversies, political newcomer Graham Plattner easily winning the Democratic Senate primary in Maine.
6: I love every single one of you. Everyone who has shown up at a town hall, who has knocked on a door, who cast their vote, not for me, but for a vision of a life in Maine that you can afford.
5: He will face incumbent Senator Susan Collins in the election in November. Pope Francis continues his trip through Spain. Today he's been visiting with inmates at a prison and later will celebrate Mass at the Sagrada Familia Basilica in Barcelona. This is ABC News.
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0: Cloudy with occasional showers this afternoon. Temps going to hit 83. Rain showers early, clearing overnight tonight at 69. Some scattered thunderstorms develop during the afternoon tomorrow. We're talking some strong, gusty storms. We'll see about 88. Showers tomorrow evening, then a partly cloudy overnight as temps dip to 66. And some clouds and thunderstorms expected again on Friday. Temps bump it up to 90.

0: Man, that's some mighty tasty stuff there from Michael Jackson. From his first solo album Off the Wall, there's Rock With You on Gem 99 and 100. It's Eric. I gotta go. I gotta get Tim out of here. He sent me a picture of himself last night DJing in a disco. And do you know what the guy had the preposterous idea to say? People would trade a joke for a song request. I don't believe. Is that where these jokes came from? They're like 100 years old. You look like you're 12 in this picture with a satin shirt and the tight pants. And that overload of curly hair. I'm so jealous. Here we go. Casper is known as the friendly ghost, but when we met, he didn't say boo to me. My calendar is out to get me, and I know it. My days are numbered. Why did the farmer keep burying his money? Because he wanted to make his soil rich. Tim, did you get these seriously from the 70s when you showed me that picture? Oh, my God, they're old. And finally, I'm only kidding. I just received an award for growing an enormous cucumber. I have to say, it's a big deal. Coming up, Human League, David Essex, and Huey Lewis in the news when the music returns next.
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All right, I hate leaving you. I mean it, but I got to go. Fran is on her way in here, 11 o'clock-ish. Word or phrase of the day that can win you money. Text for treasure prize giveaway coming up right around then. Be ready for that. Plus, Mike will be here a little bit later on. Forgotten Oldie, commercial-free drive at 5 to get you home. And I'm resting up. Hopefully, you'll be safe, and we'll catch each other right here tomorrow morning, bright and early, on Gem 99 and 100. 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

99 and 100 with Neil Diamond. I believe there is a tribute show tonight at the Scranton Cultural Center at 7:30. I'm pretty sure about that. I am Fran Pantuso. Hello, you. Happy middle of the week Wednesday. Music on the way from the Steve Miller Band. But right now, it is Daryl Hall and John Oates on Jump 99 and 100.

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0: Queen on Jim 99 and 100, where we are out and about coming up. Put this on your calendar, June 27th. Come and meet the crew from Jim 99 and 100 at the Tunkhannock Founders Day. Again, that's taking place on Saturday, June 27th from 10 a.m. until 4 p.m. in downtown Tunkhannock. 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Admission absolutely free. So come on by, meet the gang from Gem 99 and 100. We are celebrating Founders Day in Tunkhannock. We'll be on the lookout for you. Our forecast, it seems that we've got a couple more showers on the way, but sunshine too. Nice warm temps. Full forecast is on the way, and I've got the hollies next.
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0: Showers and possibly a thunderstorm tonight with an overnight low around 66. Tomorrow, mostly cloudy, showers are likely, and maybe a thunderstorm with a high of 91. Tomorrow night, showers and perhaps a thunderstorm with an overnight low of 68. And for Friday, showers, maybe a thunderstorm with a high

0: 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Now, I know it's summertime. 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So put this event on your calendar. St. Eulalia's Parish, although there's a friend of mine that calls it St. Eucalalia's Parish, that is not correct. It is St. Eulalia's Parish. They're celebrating their annual summer festival. It's on Friday, July 17th and Saturday, July 18th. Goes on from 5 until 10 p.m. It's on the picnic grounds. That's on the parish campus, which is located at 214 Blue Shutters Road in Roaring Brook Township. The Summer Festival Weekend also features the 16th annual Jerry Mahan 5K Walk Run, and that is on Saturday at 9 a.m. This is the parish's largest fundraising initiative of the year. Get that on the calendar. They've got great food, lots of fun. Bring the whole family. Saturday, July 18th and Friday, July 17th. 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

Some people are hand holders, some are not. I'm a hand holder. Hootie and the Blowfish and Hold My Hand on Jump 99 and 100. I am Fran Pantuso. Coming up, we are headed to Fran's Cafe, where our menu, I took a sneak peek. It's got some amazing music on the way at the cafe. Plus, I will give you a chance to win with the Pennsylvania Lottery and Text for Treasure. It's on the way at Fran's Cafe. It is the Romantics.

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0: Jeb 99 and 100 with the Eagles at Friends Cafe and Lion Eyes. Nothing but the truth, the whole truth. It's time to win with Text for Treasure and the Pennsylvania Lottery. Today we are celebrating a bunch of different things here at Friends Cafe. It is National Egg Roll Day. It's National Frosted Cookie Day. But it is also National Iced Tea Day. And with some warm weather on the way, I'm thinking we go with National Iced Tea Day. Myself, I like a little bit of peach iced tea. So today, if you would like to try and win with Text for Treasure, text me the words iced tea to 877-GEM-0104. That's 877-436-0104. Maybe you will win that 6-stack of the brand new scratch-off ticket from the Pennsylvania Lottery. It's called Fever Doubler. The Pennsylvania Lottery benefits older Pennsylvanians every day. You must be 18 years of age or older to play. Please play responsibly. Do not text and drive. When it is safe to do so, text me the words iced tea. I like it unsweetened, by the way. At Friends Cafe. Coming up, I've got Huey Lewis and the news next.
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0: 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I digress. It's going to be hot over the next few days. Full forecast, it is coming up, and I've got Lionel Richie next at Friends Cafe.
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0: Showers and possibly a thunderstorm tonight with an overnight low around 66. Tomorrow, mostly cloudy, showers are likely, and maybe a thunderstorm with a high of 91. Tomorrow night, showers and perhaps a thunderstorm with an overnight low of 68. And for Friday, showers, maybe a thunderstorm with a high of 94.

0: Gem 99 and 100 with Prince. I was just reading that the late artist's estate has taken a different approach with a new 10-song collection. It is called Timeless. It features 10 previously unreleased tracks from across his entire career. It spans from 1977 through the year that he had passed away, which was 2016. It will be released via the estate's partnership with Sony's Legacy Recordings. It should arrive right around August 28th, 2026. That is something to look forward to. Speaking of looking forward, I've got Bob Seger next at Friends Cafe.
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2: 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That's the Polka Connection, Sunday mornings from 9 till 11, right here on Gem 99 and 100. 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

That one gets you out from behind your desk and tapping on the dashboard if you're traveling in the car. Bob Seger at Fran's Cafe. I am Fran Pantuso. A shout out to the gang working with us today at PP&L that says the power is running like crazy. Try to keep things cool. It is Kim Carnes at Fran's Cafe.

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0: 99 and 100 with In Excess at Friends Cafe and Devil Inside. I know a couple of employees here at the cafe. There are no horns or a tail, but I know there's a little bit of the devil inside. That's okay. We've got more great music on the way. Hootie and the Blowfish coming up, and John Cougar Mellencamp is next at Friends Cafe.
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0: Oh, just chilling, literally, at Friends Cafe, where music is always on the menu. This guy has a bunch of shows coming up for July and August. The closest he gets to us, he's got a show coming up July 25th in New Jersey, and July 26th, he's going to be in Wantagh, New York. It is John Mellencamp at Friends Cafe.

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0: ABC News, I'm Sherry Preston. The U.S. launching airstrikes against Iran and Tehran firing back at U.S. allies in the region.
4: It's not clear what the president is going to do. Those strikes that were in response to the Iranians taking down that Apache helicopter were said to be proportional. That was according to U.S. officials. They said it was a proportional response to unjustified Iranian aggression. But now today, the president in a social media post indicating that there could be more to come, saying now they will have the price to pay. But he says that is because the Iranians have taken too long to negotiate.
0: ABC's Karen Travers at the White House. Rising gas prices pushing inflation to their highest level in 3 years. Overall, prices up 4.2% in May from a year ago and 0.5% higher than a month ago. Bill Gates on Capitol Hill right now, speaking before a congressional panel investigating the Jeffrey Epstein. He calls his meeting with Epstein a grave error in judgment. This is ABC News. Showers and possibly a thunderstorm tonight with an overnight low around 66. Tomorrow, mostly cloudy, showers are likely, and maybe a thunderstorm with a high of 91. Tomorrow night, showers and perhaps a thunderstorm with an overnight low of 68. And for Friday, showers, maybe a

0: 99 and 100 with Daryl Hall and John Oates, the fellas from Philly, and she's gone. Let's see what's coming up. Oh, look at this. The Holy Rosary Parish is hosting their first ever Community Fun Day. It's a fundraiser. It's coming up this Saturday, and it's on the parish grounds and in the church hall. That's at 240 South Poplar Street, Ian Hazleton. The family-friendly, alcohol-free event will feature a cornhole tournament. Now, there's also going to be a basket raffle valued at more than $7,000. I would like a ticket for that. The parish will have homemade foods, refreshments, music, and of course, children's activities. The activities begin with registration for the cornhole tournament. That is at 11 a.m. The tournament and the rest of the grounds will open at noon. DJ Bob will provide entertainment until 2 o'clock, and then they're followed by live music from local band called Southbound. That goes from 2 until 4 p.m. The parish's Saturday evening mass will be celebrated at 4 o'clock, with festivities continuing afterwards until approximately 6 p.m. This event is on rain or shine. Sounds like a good one. It is this Saturday in Hazleton. A reminder from Gem 99 and 100 at Friends Cafe.
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1: For Mike, Chrissy, Lisa, and Jake, they're out in the middle of Lake Wall and Palfax. Said they're doing a little tubing today. They said, Fran, get to the good stuff, the hot stuff. I've got it. 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

Jeff 99 and 100 with the police. Message in a bottle. I am Fran Pantuso. Coming up, war. But right now, it is Jackson Brown on Jeff 99 and 100. And coming up, we will check out the car activities calendar.

0: Pat Benatar on Jim 99 and 100, where we let you know where cool car shows and car events are happening all over Gemland. Let's take it from the top. Coming up on Friday, that's this Friday, Montage Mountain Classics has their cruise. It is at McDonald's, the Southside Shopping Center, South Washington Avenue in Scranton. It happens from 6 until 9 p.m. On Saturday, Farrow's Car Club of Scranton has their Cars and Coffee event. That takes place at Norvitsky Automotive. That is 1797 Layton Road. It's in Scott Township. Goes from 9 a.m. until noon. On Sunday, the Waverly Comm House has their Cars and Coffee event. It's at 115 North Abington Road in Waverly. Happens from 9 a.m. until 11 a.m. Another one for Sunday, Old Forge Fire Department has their car show. It's at 375 Milwaukee Avenue in Old Forge. Trophies will be awarded. It happens from 9 a.m. until 3 p.m. We've got one more to share with you for Sunday, and this is pretty cool. It's Vets for Vets. Corvettes only. It's a Corvette-only car show. It is this Sunday. It starts at noon. It is on Rain or Shine. Takes place at Agolino's Restaurant. That's at 22 Luzerne Avenue. It is in West Pittston. Come on out and support the West Pittston American Legion. 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It is open to the public, but Corvettes only on display. There's going to be food, baskets, T-shirts for sale, a 50-50, and lots more. Sounds like a lot of fun. Bring the whole family. It's happening this Sunday in West Pittston. The car activities calendar on Jump 99 and 100. Our forecast, I know, try and soak up all the air conditioning you can. We have temps in the 90s for the next couple of days. All the details, full forecast is coming up, and I have Rick Springfield next on Jump 99 and 100.
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4: Showers and possibly a thunderstorm tonight with an overnight low around 66. Tomorrow, mostly cloudy, showers are likely, and maybe a thunderstorm with a high of 91. Tomorrow night, showers and perhaps a thunderstorm with an overnight low of 68. And for Friday, showers, maybe a thunderstorm.

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0: Jim 99 and 100 with Tiffany. A fun event is coming up, a family kickball night. It's being held in Seneca Trail Park. That's along Route 92. It is south of Tunkhannock. Takes place on Saturday, June 20th from 5:30 until 7 p.m. We should get a gem team together. That would be fun. Coach Allen will guide everyone through the event, and all the materials are provided. Just wear sneakers and bring a bottle of water. We can do that. It is free, but registration is required. Log on to the Tunkhannock Area Recreation Association Facebook page for more details. Let's think about that. Big kickball night. It's coming up June 20th. A reminder from Gem 99 and 100. We have Journey next.
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I am Fran. We're playing the tunes that you know so well. 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

0: 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It's me, Fran, at your service. Mornings, Eric Peterson. Boy, will he ever entertain you. He's got some pertinent information, too, but also a lot of those bad dad jokes. He and his sidekick, Tim, yes, they take full responsibility. Catch him tomorrow, Eric Peterson, with more of those bad dad jokes on Jump 99 and 100. Count on some awesome music on the way. Michael Jackson and Queen and David Bowie. Bar next.
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Pete Townsend, Let My Love Open the Door. I always take note, it doesn't happen very often, when a guy opens a door for a woman. I love that. Old school, I saw it happen a couple of weeks ago with a younger couple. Yeah, that's nice. A true gentleman, that's what I like. Oh, speaking of gentlemen, Tony Pacelli. Yes, he also is a true gentleman. He's our host for the 70s at 7 and the 80s at 8. Tonight you will find nothing but 70s and 80s music. He's also got

cool stories. Can't deny that. 70s at 7, 80s at 8. Tonight with the gentleman, Tony Pacelli, on Jump 99 and 100. We're going to head uptown with one of your favorite girls, courtesy of Billy Joel, on Jump 99 and 100.

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possibly a thunderstorm tonight with an overnight low around 66. Tomorrow, mostly cloudy, showers are likely, and maybe a thunderstorm with a high of 91. Tomorrow night, showers and perhaps a thunderstorm with an overnight low of 68. And for Friday, showers, maybe a thunderstorm with a high

0: 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The commemorative Air Force B-29, B-24 Squadron's Air Power History Air Show is landing at the Wilkes-Barre Scranton International Airport June 17th through the 21st. 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The aircrafts will be on display. 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Wouldn't that be amazing? 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We have Bon Jovi coming up next.
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Beatles on Gem 99 and 100. That will do it for me today. I am Fran Pantuso. I love you for listening. Mike Moran is coming in next. 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Mike is in next. 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You enjoy the rest of your Wednesday afternoon. I will see you tomorrow as you and I share a Thursday together on Gem 99 and 100. It is George Michael.

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0: Romantics talking in your sleep at Gem 99 and 100, kicking off the show this afternoon, Aerosmith and Walk This Way. It is Mike Moran on your Wednesday afternoon, and I want to thank Fran Pantuso for that wonderful introduction just a few minutes ago. She failed, however, to mention who hit the kiddie pool in the parking lot first this morning. That would be one Fran Pantuso. I did enjoy my time in the kiddie pool this afternoon, though, and I believe Tony Pacelli might be hitting that up in just a couple of hours. In just about 15 minutes, we'll take a look back at what happened today in music history. An hour from now, a great lost hit on the forgotten oldie, and then, just after 4:30, a ton of music. Without commercial interruption, it's the Gem 99 and 100 commercial-free drive at 5.
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0: Baby, I Love Your Way. There's Peter Frampton at Gem 99 and 100. Let's find out what happened today in music history, headed back to June 10th of 2016, 10 years ago. In the UK, Rod Stewart was knighted in the Queen's Birthday Honours List for services to music and charity. Stewart said, quote, "I've led a wonderful life and have had a tremendous career thanks to the generous support of the great British public. This monumental honor has topped it off, and I couldn't ask for anything more," end quote. Also in 2004, on this date, singer-songwriter Ray Charles passed away at the age of 73. Glaucoma rendered Charles blind at the age of 6. He scored the 1962 number one hit single, I Can't Stop Loving You, plus over 30 other top 40 singles, and the 2005 U.S. number one album, Genius Loves Company. That's what happened on this date in music history. In just a few minutes, a quick look at your weather forecast, and then Brian Adams.
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6: Northeast VA weather.
0: Showers and a possible thunderstorm this evening, low 67. Partly sunny and hot tomorrow with a high near 94. There is a chance of a shower or thunderstorm in the afternoon and the heat index above 100. Showers and thunderstorms are likely again on Thursday night, low 70. And on Friday, again a chance of showers and thunderstorms and a high near 93.

0: Jim, 99 and 100, on my way into work today, I was thinking to myself, this would be absolutely the perfect day to have a little red Corvette convertible. Anybody want to give me one? That's Prince at Jim 99 and 100. Eagles before that, New Kid in Town. It is Mike Moran reminding you that this Saturday, it's a magical mystery tour with the Beatles, as it is every Saturday. Northeast PA's longest-running Beatles show will be on the air from 8 until 10, and this week they're celebrating Paul McCartney's birthday, show number 2. So he's turning 84 on Thursday, June 18th. The celebration continues. This weekend, they're going to be featuring the music of the Beatles for 2 hours. You'll hear Paul from different interviews talking about his time with the lads. If that wasn't enough, how about some deep vault tunes from the Get Back sessions? Beatles songs, interviews with Paul, deep vault tunes. It's all a superstar birthday celebration for Paul McCartney this Saturday morning from 8 until 10 or on the full rebroadcast at midnight, exclusively here on Gem 99 and 100. 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

Patton and Whitehead, ain't no stopping us now at Jam 99 and 100. Coming up just after 4 o'clock, another lost hit on the forgotten oldie. This guy was a member of a group with a really weird name. But that's not what you know him from. You know him from a different group. We'll give you the details just after 4. Stick around for the forgotten oldie. Right now, it's In Excess on Jam 99 and 100.

Gem 99 and 100 is WGMF Oliphant Scranton, WGMA Hazleton Wilkes-Barre, and WGMM Tunkhannock. 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

And they both had a great big laugh about trying to cheat on each other. That's Rupert Holmes and the Pina Colada song at Gem 99 and 100. It's just after 4 o'clock, and today's Forgotten Oldie is by an artist who had major hits not only as a solo act, but with a group that he formed as well. However, that group was not the Humble Bums, but he was definitely a member of that group. Who were they? Originally a Scottish folk duo of Tam Harvey and Billy Connolly. And if that name sounds familiar, yep, it's the famous comedian Billy Connolly. The Humble Bums first emerged on the Scottish music scene in 1965, and 4 years later they were joined by another Scotsman, Jerry Rafferty. The trio only lasted a short while until Tam Harvey left the act. Now as a duo, Connolly and Rafferty recorded several albums before Billy went solo, developing his comedy. And Jerry recorded one solo album that hardly created a stir. Next, he got together with his old schoolmate, Joe Egan, with whom he'd played in several bands, to form Steeler's Wheel. Then, after Steeler's Wheel broke up, Rafferty went back to solo work, and this time it clicked. He would place 5 songs in the U.S. Top 40 and several more in the U.K. Rafferty's breakout hit was, of course, Baker Street in 1978, but just a year later, more hits came his way, including today's Forgotten Oldie. It's a song telling people not to despair even when things are bad, because they can have another shot at getting what they want as long as they learn from their mistakes. Sadly, Jerry Rafferty's failure to take his own advice was his downfall. More on that after today's Forgotten Oldie. Get it right next time. A number 21 hit from 1979 on Gem 99 and 100.

Jam 99 and 100, Scottish singer-songwriter Jerry Rafferty, once a member of the Humble Bums and Steeler's Wheel, before a successful solo career. That was Get It Right Next Time, a number 21 hit from 1979. Jerry's advice in the song is that things will get better if you learn from your mistakes. But Jerry should have heeded his own advice. A lifelong drinker, he began a downward spiral that cost him his marriage. He would be asked to leave hotels because he'd become destructive, and eventually, although he attempted to beat his alcoholism, he succumbed to multiple organ failure while in hospice care at the home of his daughter Martha in January of 2011. A sad ending to the brilliant career of Jerry Rafferty. Former bandmate comedian Billy Connolly recounted a funny incident near the end. He had called Martha to ask about Jerry, and she offered to put him on the phone. But moments later, she said he didn't want to talk, he'd rather text. And so they did. Jerry made Billy laugh one more time with the mutual silliness that they knew as fellow musicians in the Humble Bums. And that's our Forgotten Oldie for this afternoon. We'll do it again tomorrow just after 4 o'clock. We'll find another great lost hit and give you the backstory about the artist or the song. That's what we do on the Forgotten Oldie every weekday afternoon about this time. How about some Billy Idol now? It's a nice day for a white wedding, isn't it? Jam 99 and 100.

0: Billy Idol, White Wedding, here at Gem 99 and 100. 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Coming up, an ABC News update and a check on your weather forecast. Then it's the Doobie Brothers.
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5: ABC News, I'm Chuck Sievertson. The campaign against Iran is far from over, says Israel's defense minister. Because of new U.S.-Iran attacks, oil prices have been going up, and Wall Street stock indexes have sharply fallen. President Trump announcing on social media what he calls a secret mission last month, claiming tankers with hundreds of millions of barrels of oil successfully traveled through the Strait of Hormuz. This comes after reporters at the White House asked about the latest report showing the highest inflation in 3 years.
6: I love the inflation. You know why? Because as soon as this war is over, you know, I can say it now, something you didn't know. Do you know we've been taking out millions of barrels of oil?
5: So far, there's no confirmation of this secret oil transport operation. A 30-year-old man from Sudan appeared in a Belfast court today, charged with attempted murder over a stabbing attack that triggered anti-immigrant violence in Northern Ireland. This is ABC News.
0: Showers and a possible thunderstorm this evening, low 67. Partly sunny and hot tomorrow with a high near 94. There is a chance of a shower or thunderstorm in the afternoon and the heat index above 100. Showers and thunderstorms are likely again on Thursday night, low 70. And on Friday, again a chance of showers and thunderstorms and a high near 93.

0: Jim 99 and 100, there's Depeche Mode. I used to work at one of those radio stations that would sign off at night, and that's the song I would play after I'd shut the transmitter off. Enjoy the silence. Bad joke, huh? If you like bad jokes, you're going to love Eric Peterson. He's our morning guy. He's here every weekday morning starting at 6 o'clock right up until 10. He's got your latest weather forecast. He's got updates on news from ABC. He's got Northeast PA's greatest hits, and he's got the worst dad jokes in the world. He admits it, but it's so much fun listening. Check him out tomorrow. It's Eric Peterson every weekday morning from 6 until 10, only here on Gem 99 and 100. Well, looks like it's about that time. Almost time to take the commercials out and load you up with lots of extra music on the Gem 99 and 100 commercial-free drive at 5. It all begins in just about 2 minutes with the Allman Brothers.
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He became a knight 10 years ago. We talked about that earlier this afternoon. That's Sir Rod Stewart and Maggie May on the Gem 99 and 100 commercial-free drive at 5. 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

ELO, Don't Bring Me Down. They are not singing Don't Bring Me Down, Bruce or Gross. They're actually using a word that Jeff Lynne made up, Gruss. It was a placeholder until he thought of a better word, and he never thought of a better word. So that's how we wound up with that one. It's Blues Traveler now as we continue commercial-free on Gem 99 and 100. 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

0: Photograph, that's Def Leppard, wrapping up the Gem 99 100 commercial-free drive at 5 on this Wednesday afternoon. Now, we're officially halfway through the work week, and we'll do it again tomorrow just after 4:30. Not 5 o'clock. We want to do it a little earlier when my folks who are working 9 to 5 are kind of itching to get out the door. That's right. We keep you entertained on that drive back home every weekday afternoon, commercial-free, on the Gem 99 100 commercial-free drive at 5. If you're out and about this weekend, you may see me at the Holy Rosary Parish Community Fun Day fundraiser on Saturday. It's happening on the parish grounds and in the church hall at 240 South Poplar Street in Hazleton. It's a family-friendly, alcohol-free event featuring a cornhole tournament, bingo, a basket raffle valued at more than $7,000, parish-made foods, refreshments, music, and children's activities, too. They'll start with the registration for the cornhole tournament at 11 a.m. on Saturday, and then the tournament and the rest of the grounds open at noon. DJ Bob Sosar there from noon until 2, and then live music from a local band called Southbound from 2 until 4. At 4 o'clock, the parish's Saturday evening mass will be celebrated, and festivities continue afterwards on the church grounds and in the church hall. So it sounds like it's going to be a lot of fun happening on this Saturday. ABC News coming up. Check on your weather forecast, too.
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5: ABC News, I'm Chuck Sievertson. 2 days after President Trump said the U.S. will have total victory over Iran in 2 weeks, Israel's defense minister says the campaign against Iran is far from over. An Iranian parliament official used Trump-style rhetoric, saying, "We are not afraid of fighting losers." New air attacks between Iran and the U.S. have led to oil prices ending higher today and Wall Street stock indexes closing sharply lower. President Trump on social media says a secret mission last month allowed hundreds of oil tankers to travel through the Strait of Hormuz. This after reporters at the White House asked about the latest report showing the highest inflation in 3 years.
6: I love the inflation. You know why? Because as soon as this war is over, you know, I can say it now, something you didn't know. Do you know we've been taking out millions of barrels of oil?
5: So far, no confirmation of a secret oil transport operation. Game 4 of the NBA Finals is tonight. This is ABC News.
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0: 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Showers and a possible thunderstorm this evening, low 67. Partly sunny and hot tomorrow with a high near 94. There is a chance of a shower or thunderstorm in the afternoon and the heat index above 100. Showers and thunderstorms are likely again on Thursday night, low 70. And on Friday, again a chance of showers and thunderstorms and a high near 93.

0: Gem 99 at 100, former Beatle George Harrison. Did you know that that was actually a cover of a 1962 blues song? That's right. Got My Mind Set on You. You would have known that probably if you were listening to Casey Kasem, because he had all the facts. Well, you can hear Casey again. We've got two different classic American Top 40 countdowns every Sunday. One at 11 a.m. That takes us back to the 1980s. And this weekend, June 13th of 1987, is the chart we'll be counting down. Then at 6 p.m., we go back to the 70s, June 11th of 1977. Count down the hits with Casey Kasem and his long-distance dedications and all that great information that he knew about the songs and the artists. Check him out this Sunday exclusively right here on Gem 99 and 100. Coming up, Foreigner. Got some aha on the way as well. Aha!
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Gem 99 and 100. That was about the 14th different version they did, and that one became a hit. Aha, and Take On Me on Gem 99 and 100. It's Mike Moran on your Wednesday afternoon. Hopefully it's going well for you. Crank up the tunes. We'll sing along with you. It's John Mellencamp now and Pink Houses.

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0: Wilson Phillips and Hold On, a Gem 99 and 100. Don Henley, before that, all she wants to do is dance or maybe go see a NASCAR race. You can do that this weekend. It is race weekend in the Poconos. Pocono Raceway, the Tricky Triangle in Long Pond, is going to be hosting those races this weekend. And if you won tickets from Gem 99 and 100, congratulations. I believe you can still get tickets online and enjoy some great racing this weekend in the Poconos. Coming up, got some Thin Lizzy. Stick around.
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0: band called Chumbawamba. Not once in that song did they say the name of it, but I'll say it, Tub Thumping. Before that, Tears for Fears and Head Over Heels. Mike Moran here on your Wednesday afternoon. And coming up in just a few minutes, we want to get you updated on world and national news. We'll do that through the auspices of ABC News. And then we'll check. Do you like that big word? Then we'll check your weather forecast. Looks like the heat is coming back. That is the Steve Miller Band. Take the money and run. Stick around.
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6: ABC News, I'm Chuck Sievertson. Iran's going to feel it tonight, says Hegseth, echoing what President Trump said earlier today from the U.S. military central command at MacDill Air Force Base in Tampa, Florida. Defense Secretary Pete Hegseth tried to force Iran to sign a deal ending the war.
7: Set

0: Central Command will be busy tonight, because President Trump said we will be hitting Iran hard, and we will be.
1: Israel's defense minister said today the campaign against Iran is far from over. New air attacks between Iran and the U.S. have led to oil prices going up today and Wall Street stock indexes closing sharply lower. Hegseth also saying President Trump's right when he said today that a secret mission last month allowed hundreds of oil tankers to travel through the Strait of Hormuz. This after reporters at the White House asked about the latest report showing the highest inflation in 3 years.
2: I love the inflation. You know why?
1: And then he talked about the oil tankers. This is ABC News.
3: Showers and a possible thunderstorm this evening, low 67. Partly sunny and hot tomorrow with a high near 94. There is a chance of a shower or thunderstorm in the afternoon and the heat index above 100. Showers and thunderstorms are likely again on Thursday night, low 70. And on Friday, again a chance of showers and thunderstorms and a high near 93.

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Randy, you're a fine girl. There's Looking Glass on Gem 99 and 100, and that's going to do it for me, Mike Moran. I'll be back again tomorrow afternoon at 3, right after my buddy, my pal, Fran Pantuso. Until then, please stay safe, stay cool, and have yourself a marvelous evening. Here's REO Speedwagon.

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Tony Pacelli, Till Midnight. 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

0: Gem 99 and 100. Johnny Nash, and I can see clearly now. Boss Gang's Lido Shuffle, Tony Pacelli, till midnight tonight. Off of Johnny Nash's, I found this hard to believe, but it was off his 12th album called I Can See Clearly Now. It was written by Johnny Nash, hit number one, the Billboard Hot 100 in 1972. The song has been covered by many artists throughout the years, including a version by Jimmy Cliff for the motion picture soundtrack of Cool Runnings. That peaked at number 18 on the Billboard Hot 100 in 1993. After Nash wrote and composed the original version, he recorded it in London with members of the Fabulous Five Incorporated and produced it himself. The song arrangements and style are both heavily laced with reggae influences, as Nash had earlier collaborated with Bob Marley, and his approach drew strongly from Marley's reggae style. Johnny Nash, I Can See Clearly Now, 70s at 7, updated weather forecast, lots of showers and thunderstorms in the forecast. Music from Tom Petty coming up to Gem 99 and 100, 70s at 7.
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0: Light chance of showers and thunderstorms overnight, mostly cloudy, low around 68. Showers and thunderstorms tomorrow, partly sunny, hot, high near 93. For tomorrow night, showers and thunderstorms, patchy fog toward morning, low around 68. For Friday, showers and thunderstorms, high near 93. And for Saturday, sunshine, high near 89.

0: Gem 99 and 100, the Guess Who, and No Time, December 1963, the Four Seasons. Before that, second song this hour during the 70s at 7 for Randy Bachman. BTO started off the 70s at 7. No Time, written by Randy Bachman, Burton Cummings. Two versions of the song. The original recording was done for the Guess Who's album Canned Wheat, but it's the re-recording that was featured on the American Woman album that was released as a single in early 1970, better known, slightly faster in tempo, and it's two verses transposed, but the extended Bachman guitar solo, I should say, was cut out. The single did peak at number 5 on the Billboard Hot 100. By the way, No Time, it's a breakup song, a reverse Dear John letter slating No Time Left for You. No Time, the Guess Who, Edgar Winter coming up. It is the 70s at 7, Gem 99 and 100.
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